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3: Enrique Iglesias. Pitbull. Y'all know what time it is.
4: We gon' set it off tonight. Just so. Set the club on fire. Just so.
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1: Oh, it's beautiful. But wait a minute, isn't this?
0: Yeah, yes it is.
1: But I thought the old lady dropped it into the ocean in the air.
0: Well, baby, I went down and got it.

0: What's up, guys? I'm Drew.
1: And I'm Alex.
0: And we are the Chainsmokers.
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0: 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You, the one that I argue with. 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It's green where you walk.

0: load your app.
1: I'm the party application rocking just like that.
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2: Cause I'm having